say. 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Now I hesitate to speculate about the workings of them heavenly things, but when they meet the Lord for their just reward,

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1: Yeah, what a lady. Thanks for at least sending it down preheated.
0: Doesn't seem to bother the natives, though.
1: Back home it gets no one laughing. And here they even sing to it. Must be some voodoo rain chant or something.

0: 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It's game time. It's wagon wheel time. 5 minutes of show. Let's do it.
1: Hey, y'all.
2: Hey.
1: What's happening, man?
2: Hey,
1: good to see you, man. No, man. Good to see you.
3: How are you?
1: Good to see you.
3: You too.
1: My man.
3: Great.
4: Man, when you sleep like me.
1: Hey, Hey. How y'all doing?
4: Yeah, you're right.
1: Oh, always ready. Y'all, I just had a crazy dream. And I see y'all after the show.
4: All right. Knock them dead out there, man.
1: Thank you, man.
5: Der Regen kühlt nur die Luft. 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

0: let you know you're one of my kind.
1: Ladies and gentlemen, this is Mambo number 5.

0: Let's play it like some country boys.
1: How about some country girls?

voyager and a settler. They both have a distant goal. If I explore the heavens, or if I search inside, well, it really doesn't matter, as long as I can tell myself